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Why risk your life? My answer is always the same. I do it because I want to. I do it for the fun of it.

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1: 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Our colors will fade eventually, so if our time is running out, day after day, we'll make the mundane a masterpiece. Oh my, my, oh my, my love, I take one look at you, you're taking me.

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Charging industry, you're gonna take on the world someday. You got blood on your face, a big disgrace. Waving your banner all over the place. We will.